grief. I've been reaping what I sowed. Nigga, I ain't been outside in a minute. I've been living what I wrote. All I see is snakes in the eyes of these niggas. Mama taught me how to read them when I look. Miss me at the precinct getting booked. Fishy niggas stick to eating off of hooks. Say you eating, but we see you getting cooked, nigga. I don't act hard, I'm a hard act to follow, nigga. Like it or not, when it drop, Betty gotta listen. Chasing dragons, trying to make it happen on a mission. Step into the shadows, we could talk addiction. When it's harmful where you going, and a part of you that know it don't give a fuck. Pardon me for going into details. 376 was a brothel, we had females coming every hour on the dot. And this shit sound like a gavel when it knock. Focus on my chat, ain't as frantic as my thoughts. Lately I've been panicking a lot. Feeling like I'm stranded in a mob. Scrambling for Xanax out the canister to pop. Never getting out of hand, steady handling my job. Time damaging my ties. Who turn to get up, get dude, turn to dinner quick. You circus niggas, you turning into tricks. I was making waves, you was surfing in them. Dealing with the stomach pain just from birthing nigga shit. Cut the grass off the surface, pray the lawnmower blade catch the back of a serpent nigga shit. Bitch. Yeah. Good grief, I've been reaping what I sowed. Nigga, I ain't been outside in a minute. I've been living what I wrote. And all I see is snakes in the eyes of these niggas. Mama taught me how to read them when I look. Miss me at the precinct getting booked. Fishy niggas stick to eating off of hooks. Say you eating, but we see you getting cooked, nigga. My fleeting thoughts on a leash. For the moment, high as fuck. I've been alone in my shit. For the longest. Snakes sliding in the street. Mama taught me how to not be like the bodies lying in them, pigs riding in them. I'm a target, so it's hard to even eye me in them. If he ain't dying for me, and I ain't rhyming with him, it's no time for that. Making sure my man wallet straight like a collar when you iron that. Thinking about my grandmama, find a bottle, I'ma wallow when I lie in that.

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Had to set some boundaries that they was calling rude. 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I could feel the body getting charged by the sun rays. 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

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Elixir in the cup, it's my level up. Remedy, scriptures left us touched on the cross, but a centerpiece. Flick it with the brush, fuck it up, that's a penalty. Knowing who to trust wasn't rushed, it's a chemistry.

We are now in the year 2000. The entire world seems to be moving toward wirelessness. Will the personal computer and laptop become obsolete technology? Will we all be able to interface with a giant supercomputer, such as the Beast in Belgium, by way of microelectronic handheld technology? This is an interesting concept to seriously consider. Will we all have the ability to access and process information by mobile telephones or some type of miniature handheld technology? This will become a possibility. Software and computer companies all over the planet are investigating and researching the possibilities and applications of wireless information technology. Asia and Europe at this time are in the forefront in the race for wireless information exchange. North and South American companies are working fanatically to play catch up in the world of wireless information networks. NTT Docomo, the innovators of the iMode cellular telephone, who have approximately 13 million Japanese linked to the information superhighway, are in the leadership position for this type of technology. People can now transmit electronic mail, check financial activity and browse the internet through their mobile cell phones. But this is just the tip of the iceberg as far as possibilities are concerned. Imagine one day of having the ability to accomplish all your daily tasks, anywhere and at any time, without having to be at a particular location to achieve a certain task. In today's fast-paced society, people want unlimited flexibility and mobility. This is now mandatory for virtually every aspect of human progress. Almost everyone possesses a cellular telephone, and this subscription number is expanding exponentially. One day we will all be wireless, and this is a fact. One day we will be able to do almost everything by remote control, with a multiple array of digital handheld devices. What will the implications be for humanity? Who will benefit and who will suffer? These are the important questions that we as a society must seriously ask ourselves. We are all atomic and subatomic particles, and we are all wireless.

escape from Victoria and catch me if you can. I am keen on tramping, tinting, catching fish, swimming and lying in the sun. I think I am cute, though I know that it's a matter of taste. I am W with blonde hair and gray blue eyes. I am of a middle height.

0: receive an email from you and I wonder if my payment has been refunded. 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
1: The first time you fuck try, you don't like it. It ain't nothing to like, it's something to be scared of.
2: 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Me and Fly got big pole on me, that's a tie ride. Truck white coupe, 40s offset, but the dough whiter than an iPod. Union SB, Sky Dweller face playing peekaboo. 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Water whipping like a jet ski. Brand new Sawyer and a XD. Cop and crash foreign and domestic. Task force trying to run a crash course. Got the whole one kind of zesty. Dropping glass harder than some plex. Still spinning with the lefty. Shooters on deck, shorty don't fresh. 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

0: 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I have to. This is a once in a lifetime opportunity for me. Other people may have chances. I don't have any more chances.
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was cranging through and packed it all together with no effort, like she banned a move. Over coffee, met the mind behind the beauty. She remind me of my music and what time we reproduce it. Everlasting something truly, I'm just glad that she would choose me. Love it when a cutie in the fashion.